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I'm the man from the big B.A. Hey, won't you come play around my way? Uh-huh. And listen to what I got to say. Uh-huh. Simple thing. Don't you know I am the man? Rock shows here to Japan. Have people shaking my hand.

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0: Good morning and welcome to this week's edition of Inside the Southern University System. We are the official radio show of the Southern University System, and I'm Robin Merrick. And today we are highlighting an exciting milestone for one of Southern University's outstanding academic programs. For the very first time, the Department of Criminal Justice will host its Masquerade Ball. It's a scholarship event, and it is designed to not only celebrate the department's accomplishments, but also to invest in the future by raising scholarship support for deserving students. So joining us today is Dr. Stefan Addison. He's chair and associate professor in the Department of Criminal Justice at Southern University and A&M College, along with C. Hunter King. He's the internship director and associate professor in the department as well. Good morning, gentlemen, and welcome to Inside the Southern University System.
1: Good morning. Good morning, and thank you for having us.
0: Really excited to have you all here today. But as we get into this conversation about the upcoming Masquerade Ball, let's talk a bit about introducing yourselves to our listeners and the criminal justice program at Southern University and what makes it so special. And so, Dr. Addison, I'll start with you as chair of that program.
2: Thank you, Dr. Merritt. So again, I'm Stefan Addison, the current chairman of the criminal justice department here at Southern University in Baton Rouge. And so what I think that this, what makes this department special is that first, we begin with our students. We have very committed students, dedicated students. We have a student club that shows enthusiasm and excitement and help further the program along. And of course, our faculty, our outstanding faculty. We have faculty from all different backgrounds that covers a gamut of criminal justice. So I think, you know, for sure that is special in itself. And our staff that works hard and diligent to make the program vital and growing. And last but not least, one of the things is that we have been around for quite some time, and just the endurance throughout the period we've had different programs that is connected with the community, and we continue to do events such as the one that we're talking about today. That I think that makes us special. We've sent students out to different various agencies from local, state, and national level. So I think this department is special in what it produces and what it has to offer.
0: You know, I think about that as well, Dr. Addison, about all of the students that are out there in the criminal justice fields. And I want you to tap on that a little bit, too, about the number of areas that a student can actually take this degree and use. It's not just your standard police officer, because I think a lot of times we think about criminal justice and we're thinking about police officers. But it's more than that. It's all facets and forms of law enforcement.
2: You are correct. We have students and we've graduated students that have gone on to be in the FBI, Border Patrol, Department of Diplomatic Security, Mayor's Office, you name it. We have had law school and become lawyers. We've had those who have gone on through the military to be, you know, great leaders in that area. So it is just not police officers. Of course, we are proud of our police officers that we have produced as well, locally and state and nationally. But at the same time, there's just a vast array, and I'm just tipping the iceberg on the vast array of different opportunities for students that would come to the criminal justice program because of where all our students are placed all over the country and international.
0: You know, and I'll come to you next, Attorney C. Hunter King. You mentioned something to me before we got started, talking about lawyers and what this program has produced as it relates to students in law. Tell us a little bit about that statistic.
1: Sure, I'd like to be able to indicate that between Dr. Addison and Dr. Beard and me, having been a former judge, we would likely have placed more students at Southern University Law Center than any other department within the last, I'd say, 5 years, because we have a host of students that have graduated, one of which right now is the editor-in-chief of the Southern University Law Center Law Review. So
0: big deal.
1: We have a host of students that we're motivating to go on to do law.
0: Absolutely. Folks, we're going to take a short break right here, but we're talking to Dr. Stefan Addison. He's chair of the Department of Criminal Justice at Southern University, along with attorney C. Hunter King, who's the internship director in that program. And we're going to come back and talk more about the scholarship event that's coming up, the Masquerade Ball that will take place on Friday, September 4th in the Cotillion Ballroom at Southern University. Keep it locked right here. 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

0: Here's what happened last week on Inside the Southern University System.
1: Good morning. Thank you for having me.
2: Good morning. Glad to be here.
0: Good morning. Super excited. So I'll start with you, Attorney Rutledge. Of course, both of you know that this past week we were able to celebrate the life of Coach Roger Kadar at Southern University in the F.G. Clark Activity Center with friends and family all gathered together. So, Attorney Rutledge, many people knew Coach Kadar, but you knew him simply as Roger. Tell us about your friendship and who was Roger Kadar away from the baseball field?
1: Yeah, thank you again, Dr. Merrick, for having both myself and Reverend Bates on to talk about Coach Kadar. I wish we had 3 or 4 hours because 30 minutes certainly cannot contain all of what we could probably say.
0: I agree.
1: I met Coach Kadar in 1982. My mother began working in the Department of Athletics at Southern University then. I was 13 years old. I was a student at the lab school across the street from the activity center, which housed and still does the administrative offices for the Department of Athletics, at least some of them. And that's when I first met him. And interestingly enough, he was an assistant basketball coach when I first met him. He started coach as an assistant with Carl Stewart and then Andy Stoglin and Bob Hopkins, and thereafter became the head baseball coach, I think, in 1985. I used to cut Coach Hopkins' grass in Park Vista. But and so over the years, you know, he and I sort of grew. One person that was central to the development of our relationship was a man named Ruffin Paul, who is, may God bless his memory. He's been dead now for many years.

0: We are back. It's Inside the Southern University System. You're listening to us on your Cumulus Media Station. And this morning we are talking about the upcoming Masquerade Scholarship Ball that is taking place with the Department of Criminal Justice at Southern University at A&M College. I have joining me this morning Dr. Stefan Addison, who serves as the Chair of Criminal Justice and an Associate Professor, along with Attorney C. Hunter King, who's the Internship Director and Assistant Professor. And before the break, we were talking about all the different programs in criminal justice and the various things that you can do with a degree in criminal justice. But now we want to get into talking about the actual Masquerade Ball that's coming up. This is an awesome time because this is a new event for the university. So it's the first of its kind. Dr. Addison, what inspired the department to really launch this fundraising initiative?
1: Okay, so one of the things that that inspired us, I believe that over the years, you know, we've had students that that would inquire about, you know, different funding available. We know that the college today, you know, that the financial aspect is very, very important. And so students sometimes need a little, you know, a helping hand there. And so we, find ourselves in a situation where we're kind of maybe lacking in that area in terms of providing scholarships. And so myself and Dr. Alberta Robinson, who's we're not able to be with us this morning, kind of came up with, you know, an idea that, and I'm sure there were others that added to this as well, but came up with an idea that maybe we should do something. And I think the first mention that I remember receiving from, you know, from her about, what, let's do a ball, let's do. And then I think, you know, Judge King added, let's do a masquerade ball. And so that kind of spurred the excitement that we are riding on, you know, to right now. And that with the hopes of being able to, whenever students ask us, you know, is there a scholarship? And when mothers and fathers ask us, is there a scholarship, you know, from my child coming into Southern University Criminal Justice Department, we'll be able to say, yes, there is. And here's how you may be able to avail yourself of that benefit.
0: Definitely dedicated scholarship dollars just for your department. So Dr. Addison, is there a theme for the event this year? And what does that theme really represent for the department?
1: Well, I don't know we have a particular theme per se, other than that we're calling it the Masquerade Ball, and that just the excitement around that to allow those to come in and then just have a good time. And so we wanted something, you know, to kind of place around the scholarship to give some, you know, interest and enthusiasm to be a part of. And so that's kind of where we are, you know, with it. And again, the need, you know, to and the desire to help our students financially, you know, just with, you know, any additional boost that can help, that's what we're focusing on.
0: You know, I kind of feel like the masquerade notion in and of itself is a theme that we get an opportunity to kind of bring that Mardi Gras feel, if you will, to September, because this event is going to be Friday, September 4th. It will be right there in the Cotillion Ballroom on the campus of Southern University, which is an area that is set up already for events just like this. And you said it was so important for the scholarship support because we know that the cost of going to college is not being rolled back anywhere. I have not seen any real rollbacks like, you know, the Walmart situation, but that's not happening in colleges. And so you are looking for scholarship support. Tell us a bit about the cost of the ball, where we can get tickets, and even if you want to purchase a table, because it may be that you don't want to just come by yourself. You want to bring, you know, all of your friends and your family to join you as well.
1: I'm going to let Attorney King respond to that.
0: Yes, sir.
2: Well, I think if you would like to, you can go to our QR code that's on the invitation, and you can purchase. And a lot of my friends and a lot of Zulu members, I should say, have been purchasing tickets for $1,000. The tickets are $75.
0: Okay.
2: And I think the quicker you get in, because I think we're going to have a packed house. You mentioned, Dr. Merritt, about the mystique about the masquerade. Having been a Zulu for over 30 years, I think we can handle in Louisiana, a masquerade ball where people
0: Right.
2: come and have a good time. I think if you go to our website, and I believe it's going to be on the Southern University website, you can automatically purchase a table and or buy a ticket.
0: All right, so that's $1,000 for a table, and that's a table of how many?
2: A table of eight.
0: Table of eight for $1,000 or $75 a ticket is what will get you access to this event. And listening to you, Judge King, you are telling us for sure that you all know how to throw a ball. We all know that Zulu is storied as it relates to having amazing balls. And so this is going to be right there up in keeping with what would happen in a Mardi Gras setting. But we're going to do it on September 4th in Baton Rouge at Southern University in the Cotillion Ballroom. So Judge King, while I've got you, let's talk a little bit about the scholarship support is going to students, but also an opportunity for you all to partner with organizations such that students have an opportunity to have experiential learning, which is a very important these days, because we don't want students to just leave with book knowledge, but we want them to have an opportunity to really experience the degree programs in which they are seeking. So what opportunities are our students are going to have for internships, field experiences, and research as a result, really, of the funds that will be raised in this event?
2: As the intern director for placing students around the Baton Rouge area, and I should say also at the New Orleans area, we have collaborations with the Zachary City Court, the Baker City Court, where we place students, Baton Rouge City Court. I say all that to say that, you know, some of my former colleagues in Baton Rouge and Baker and Zachary have been so graciously to be able to allow our students to come in, observe trials, meet with the prosecutor, meet with the public defender. And this is huge, because so oftentimes our students don't have that opportunity to directly interact with a district attorney or a city prosecutor. We also have collaborations and have had collaborations with state police, wildlife and fishery, a host of other organizations. And we place those students, and we have had students to literally go to the Dallas Police Department, to the FBI, state police. We have students literally in every department around the state of Louisiana and outside the state of Louisiana. So it gives them an opportunity not just to book learn, but to actually be engaged in activities of what those agencies actually do day to day.
0: You know, and that is so important. Employers are really looking for students to graduate with real life experience and skills ready to start working. And not just, like we said, the book knowledge, but to be able to come in and say, hey, I know how to do this. I've done this before. I know how this works. And you know, that time that it takes, I think, to train a student to become a full-fledged employee, it lessens when you have that opportunity for the experiential learning that takes place. So I want to, before we go back to another break again, Dr. Addison, if you'll tell us a little bit about the strengthening these partnerships that you have. What you just heard Judge King talk about, and even solidifying those relationships and growing those relationships that we have in and around the Baton Rouge area and even across the state of Louisiana.
1: You're absolutely correct, Dr. Mayor, because and that's one of our focus actually leading into this academic year. And that's because there's a rich array of partners that that are out there in the field of criminal justice and beyond that our students can you know benefit from and the department can benefit from. And so we're moving with a focus of collaboration and creating more partners, and even with the high schools and things of that nature. So it's going to be very important that we push forward the effort of creating those partners and strengthening those partners that we move into the future of the Department of Criminal Justice.
0: That's it, and we love it. So, folks, we're going to take this short break. We're going to come back more and talk with these gentlemen about criminal justice program at Southern University and the upcoming Masquerade Ball that will take place on September 4th. Keep it locked right here. We'll be right back with more of Inside the Southern University System.

0: Here's what happened last week on Inside the Southern University System.
1: Oh, man, what a time. My first interaction with Coach Roger Kadar came in the summer of 1989, actually in July of 1989. My summer league coach and one of the players who was then attending Southern, Nathaniel Moore, had told Coach Kadar about me. And they made a reference to a particular player by the name of Sean Dunston, who was playing for the Chicago Cubs. So they told Coach that I played like this guy named Sean Dunston. So without ever seeing me play, Coach Kadar called me and offered me a scholarship in July. And the dynamic about that is, well, school starts in August.
0: Yeah.
1: And so I had to get all my Pell Grant paper and all that turned in. And so once we did all of that, drove that 15-hour ride from Chicago to Baton Rouge in a Buick LeSabre with no AC. That in and of itself was a ride. And so our first stop was to the Mini Dome. And so when I saw him, because I'd never seen a picture of him, of course, all I heard was this voice and this guy with this Southern dialect that I had never heard. So the picture in my mind of what I thought I was going to see and who I saw were totally two different pictures. And so when I saw him, I saw this gigantic, enormous man standing there with this big old smile on his face, as though he was looking for the guy that they had talked about, who was Sean Dunston. Because at that time, I was 5'10", 145 pounds, maybe 150. And the look on his face said, somebody pranked me. This cannot be the guy that they're talking about.

0: Okay, folks, we're back to close out this edition of Inside the Southern University System, and we're continuing our conversation with Dr. Stefan Addison, Chair of the Department of Criminal Justice, along with C. Hunter King, who is the internship director in the program as well. So, gentlemen, before the break, we were talking about the partnerships of the program, and I want to pick back up with that on you, Dr. Addison, to talk more about the program and the partnerships, and talk a little bit about what you all call real talk. So, turning it over, sir.
1: Thank you. So, during COVID, we were looking for something in addition to continuing our classes as we continue teaching and learning. One of the things that that we came up with, and this is spearheaded by Attorney King, was bringing together an alliance of different professionals that were that are in the field, covering the gamut of the components of criminal justice, police and courts and correction. And so I want to particularly give him his kudos, because he has kept that going all the way to now, and his ability to bridge the different professionals out in the field, and particularly even with his internship leadership, we've come up with this real talk, and I'm going to let him talk more about that and how he kind of brought that together and how we're kind of continuing on with that that project.
2: We've been very fortunate to be able to have leaders in our community, not just lawyers, not just judges, but also public servants, from legislators to sheriffs, to clerk of courts. We just recently had a real talk where the students, we had over 100 students in the lobby, where sheriff-elect at the time, Michelle Woodfork, drove up from the city, the clerk of court, Chelsea Napoleon, and Representative Boyd, Delisha Boyd, came over, and those three young ladies basically talked to our students about leadership, about being the next leaders that will follow us, and preparing themselves, and why it is important that they become educated, learn, serve the community. Service to others is absolutely key for the community here in the state of Louisiana. Mm-hmm. But they talked about how they got to get elected, because it was imperative, because some of our students, they not only go into law enforcement, they go from law enforcement to law school, to run for judge, to become the next sheriff, the whole host of different things. But it was very, very personal, in the sense that I think I'm able to gather elected officials to come talk to our students, because they know they won't be, jammed up or put in the corner and asked about, this particular case or that particular case. This is service to the next generation to follow. And I think they really enjoyed it. I know the students thought it was absolutely critical, and they enjoyed it, to be able to have a one-on-one with an elected official that you see about, you see in, on TV, you see on the news, you see them going about their duties and responsibilities in their profession, but you don't always get an opportunity to meet them. And, that's kind of like what happened with me, having an opportunity to meet Chief Justice Johnson when she was just a young lawyer of the Louisiana Bar, inspiring people to go to law school, so I try to give back in that sense.
0: I want to talk about this masquerade ball that's coming up, because we're running out of time, but I definitely want to be certain that we tell our listeners what they can expect if they participate in that event on September 4th. It is in the Cotillion Ballroom at Southern University. Tickets are $75. A table of eight is $1,000. But Judge King, if you can tell us what our guests can expect during that evening of the masquerade ball.
2: Well, we're going to have a band, because it's a masquerade ball. So bring some comfortable shoes. We're going to have a DJ also. But in essence, we're going to be honoring some members of the community, mm-hmm. That have served our community, that have given back to our community. People like one of my former classmates who runs Entergy, Marcus Brown, who's a lawyer. someone like the district attorney in West Baton Rouge and district attorney in East Baton Rouge, someone like Dr. Damian Ijigeri, who is the dean of the Nelson Mandela College, who has been the dean and done great things from bringing Mr. Mandela to Baton Rouge one time, way back, you know. So, and of course, we're going to have people of clergy like Dr. Renee Brown that we'll be honoring. So our students can see the possibility of, you know, what is in front of them.
0: No question. I love it. And so, Dr. Addison, how can alumni of the Department of Criminal Justice reconnect with the program through this event?
1: Yes, as a matter of fact, we're sending information out to those alumni that that we have information on, letting them know about this event, so they'll have an opportunity. As a matter of fact, I just spoke with one this morning. Is excited about you know, coming to the event, and so it's a real opportunity for us. And our alums to be able to come back and meet with our current students and share, you know, some of the things that they have done out in the field and in their careers. And so this event is something that it's kind of like a homecoming. And so we have the opportunity to reconnect with our alums. And that's a wonderful thing.
0: That is a wonderful thing. This whole thing is a wonderful thing. And I want to thank you both for being here this morning. Dr. Addison, Judge King, thank you so much for coming in, stopping by, talking to us about the inaugural Criminal Justice Masquerade Ball. This is all to benefit scholarships for the Criminal Justice Program at Southern University. It takes place on September 4th in the Cotillion Ballroom at Southern University, and you would want to be there. You can get more information on our website at subr.edu. And there's a QR code, and you can get all the details and purchase your tickets and your tables to be there with us. So, gentlemen, thank you again for being here.
1: Thank you for
2: having us.
0: All right, folks, we'll see you back here next weekend, same time, same place. I'm Robin Merrick, and for all of us here at Inside the Southern University System, have a great rest of your weekend.

0: I know you're gonna dig this.
1: I was reading today, and it talked about how leprosy is making a comeback in Florida. Rickets.
2: Legionnaires. Diphtheria. Yeah, everything.
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2: Whether you're a student, teacher, or parent, we could all use a little extra cash at the beginning of the school year. 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
1: I gotta be honest, I don't know. 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

Big Easy 102.9, New Orleans' best mix of R&B. It's Gerald's Jazz Cafe. We do this every Sunday morning from 10 until 2. We come together, probably have some mimosas, some coffee. You know what? I can go for some Café du Monde, a Café au Lait right now, I tell ya. Set the day off right, huh? It is Gerald Action Jackson, right here on the Big Easy 102.9.

0: Big Easy 102.9, New Orleans' best mix of R&B on this Sunday morning. Yeah, how you doing today? You good? Everything is fantastic with you? Well, we want to hook you up with the Lie concert live. You want to see him? We're going to hook you up for a dinner for two, hotel. Not that you need it, but if you do, hey, do what you got. You do you, boo-boo. Okay, yeah. It's going to be at the Caesars Dome in August. 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

Big Easy 102.9, New Orleans' best mix of R&B on Gerald's Jazz Cafe. We do it every Sunday morning, starting at 10 in the morning and going until 2 in the afternoon. Some of the best smooth jazz you can get. All right. 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

0: Yeah. Big Easy 102.9, New Orleans' best mix of R&B. Sometimes you have those memories that pop in your head that you like, you need to get that out your head. Oh, Lord. That song brings back some memories now, doesn't it? On the way, Boney, James, Maxwell, and more. 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

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I know. 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But guess what? We're still hooking you up with $1,000 to go towards school supplies and whatever you need. 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

0: 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It's called Needs Love. I am Tico Fox, and parents are feeling a whole lot of love right now. 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
5: Yeah, ladies, I know you're tired of the same old thing. Things have become so mundane. I mean, your bedroom is just so cold. It's so cold, but I'm here to tell you, I got a strategy. We about to heat it up. Come on.

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Mint Condition right there, breaking my heart. Pretty brown eyes. I am Tico Fox. Shout out to my girl Sabrina. 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Mm-hmm.

0: From Big Easy 102.9, New Orleans' best mix of R&B. Like that one from Beyonce. It's called Morning Dew Dunk. I am Tico Fox, and Monday is literally right around the corner right now. 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
1: This is a love that withstands time, space, and matter forever. 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Here we are decades later. The sentiment is still the same. 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
1: Like a moth to a flame, burned by the fire. My love is blind, can't you see my desire?
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Hey, she can scat the way she wants to. That's Janet Jackson. That's the way love goes. Sometimes. And if you're a fan of Kanye West, hold tight. We're sending you to check him out at the end of the month. And I've got the deets coming up next. 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

0: No, you've seen the billboards. Okay, Kanye West is coming to the Crescent City, and we're sending you to check him out on our dime. 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

0: 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I am Tico Fox. The sounds of Ama off the request lines, Needed Bad, featuring Brent Faiyaz. And if you need it bad enough to get you through the morning, don't forget to check out Dee Dee in the Morning from 5 a.m. to 10 a.m. right here on Big Easy 102.9. 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More of your favorites are on the way. Don't go anywhere. We're going to vibe it out on this Sunday right here on Big Easy 102.9.
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Shout out to Jack and his crew jamming on the job with me on this Sunday evening. 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

0: 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I am Tico Fox, and yes, it is about time for me to work my way on out of here. 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I'll catch you guys next weekend, Saturday from 3 to 7 and Sunday from 2 to 6. 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